We'd like to do another one from Wheels of Fire, one that Jack wrote called Deserted Cities of the Heart.

The subhuman.

Some live Blue Oyster Cult by request for Jeff from Manchester. From their album On Your Feet or On Your Knees from 1974, The Subhuman, Blue Oyster Cult. Some live Rory Gallagher up before that. Bought and Sold, Follow Me, and Moonchild. He was on fire. And yeah, some live Chicago recorded in 1970 at Tanglewood in Massachusetts. 25 or 624, that was after they played at my high school in Bristol. That's the truth, and I haven't stopped bragging about it since it happened. We were cooler than cool. Some live Cream from the 60s, White Room and Deserted Cities of the Heart. We also had some Led Zeppelin in there from their second one, What Is and What Should Never Be. Then we got on a Beatles, we were on a Beatles kick. Live Beatles from the Rooftop Concert, January 1969. I've Got a Feeling, One After 909, and Don't Let Me Down. Sort of like a before and after kind of a set. From their album A Hard Day's Night, I'll Be Back and You Can't Do That. When they were all together. George Harrison from All Things Must Pass, The Ballad of Sir Frankie Crisp. John Lennon with the Plastic Ono Band, recorded live in Toronto, 1969, Your Blues. Paul McCartney and Wings, their first album, Live Wild Life. We heard the title track. We started that big fat set off with The Move. Roy Wood and Jeff Lynne, Tonight. That's from the, I think, early 70s. Anyway, it's Melissa hanging out. What's up with you guys? Hope all is well in your part of the world, wherever you are. And I thought maybe, I haven't pulled out any yes in a long time. I think it's about 1974 with title track to their album Close to the Edge here on Authentic Radio. 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

rapping is not just a dance. It's a culture. It's the way we live. It's what we eat, think, and breathe. You understand me? See, you out there on that dance floor and you with your partner and y'all holding hands and y'all swinging and swaying and you turning them and twisting them and dipping them. It's just such an exciting feeling you get. 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

0: They'll be on TC Harfred.
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You're on Saturdays with Sam the Man. And for that first set, you heard Earth, Wind, and Fire in the Storm. Earth, Wind, and Fire, along with the Emotions, Boogie Wonderland. The Emotions with I Don't Want to Lose Your Love. Earth, Wind, and Fire, once again, Let's Groove. Yeah, they were in town last night. Anybody go to the show? Let me know how it was. The Jones Girls, You're Gonna Make Me Love Somebody Else. KC and the Sunshine Band, That's the Way I Like It. Michael Jackson, Man in the Mirror. R. Kelly, Step in the Name of Love. The Jacksons, Show You the Way to Go. Evelyn King, I'm in Love. And we completed the set with Chris Brown, Loyal. You're right here at 89.3 WRTC, with the number 8 station, at the station, is 860-297-2450. Again, that's 860-297-2450. As we get right into our next set, with the sounds of M2May.

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Oh, yeah.

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WRTC Hartford. You're on Saturdays with Sam the Man. And for that last set, you heard M2May, Juicy Fruit, Luther Vandross, Bad Boy Having a Party, Sherelle featuring Alexander O'Neill, Saturday Love, Carl Carlton, She's a Bad Mama Jamma, The Mary Jane Girls, Candyman, Cameo, Cameosis. That's for John Carter out there. Sky, Call Me. JC, Summertime Block Party, which I'm going to replay in a couple of minutes here by request. And that's definitely by John Carter. And finish this up with Luther Vandross, See Me. You're right here at 89.3 WRTC with me, Sammy D. Lee, and DJ Rich. My grandson, Keelan, is up in the house. All right. Numbers to station, should you have dedication or request, 860-297-2450. Again, that's 860-297-2450. Here's JC once again with Summertime Jam Block Party.

Yeah, you're right. I sure did. I said I'd never take him back again. Well, it's a woman's prerogative to change her mind, isn't it?

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0: Hi, I'm Emmitt Smith. 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

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You're on Saturdays with Sam the Man. And for that last set, you heard JC Hartford's own JC Summertime Jam Block Party. Kalani Folded. Party Next Door. Make It to the Morning. SZA, Kill Bill, Rihanna, Kiss It Better, Kelly Rowland featuring Lil Wayne, Motivation, Chris Brown, Usher, and Gucci Mane, Party, Sade, Paradise. That's for Debbie out there. DeBarge, In a Special Way. That's for King Tut out there. Mary J. Blige, All Night Long. The Deal, Two Occasions. Betty Wright, After the Pain. And we completed the set with Bobby Womack. If You Think You're Lonely Now. You're right here at WRTC 89.3 FM, where the number to the station is 860-297-2450. Again, that's 860-297-2450. As we get right into our next set with the sounds of Eric B. and Rakim.

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1: 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July 15th, 6 p.m. in the chapel, the Music of the Soul, Edward Pleasant, baritone, Beth Palmer, piano. 7 p.m. on the quad, Jeremy Ng. July 22nd, New Haven String Quartet in the chapel. 7 p.m. on the quad, Margaret Pan. The Mark Twain House and Museum presents The Adventures of Huckleberry Finn, a puppet show. July 17th, 18th, 19th, and 20th, starting 7 p.m. each night. This production is a faithful adaptation of Twain's classic novel, presented in a highly theatrical and innovative way by master puppet and mask maker Robert Voigt. For more information, it's 860-247-0998. 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

0: WRTC Hartford. You're on Saturdays with Sam the Man. A lot of hip-hop songs that last hour. Boy, a lot of requests for hip-hop that last hour. My God. Okay, but what you heard, and a lot of these, most of them can be heard Friday mornings. I started a show called Hip-Hop Unlimited. So all of these you can hear on that show. Just so happens we got a lot of requests for some hip-hop music tonight. What you heard in the last set was Eric B. and Rakim, Move the Crowd. The Notorious B.I.G., The Ten Crack Commandments. And that's for John C. out there. DJ Khaled featuring Jay-Z and Beyonce, Shining. DJ J-Dog and Rihanna, Umbrella. Destiny's Child, Cater to You. Carrie Hilson featuring Kanye West and Neo, Knock You Down. Fantasia, When I See You. Ludacris, Stand Up. That's for Tommy out there. Run DMC, Can You Rock It Like This? Public Enemy, Rebel Without a Pause. That's for Debbie Carter out there. Eric B. and Rakim, I Ain't No Joke. That's for Tommy. Eazy-E, Boys in the Hood. That's also for Debbie Carter out there. Slick Rick, Children's Story. That's for Tommy out there. And one more for Debbie Carter. LL Cool J with Rock the Bells. All right, from 2 to 6, right after M Squared on Thursdays, going into Friday morning, 2 to 6, Hip Hop Unlimited for all songs like that. Okay, hip hop songs, yes indeed. All right, we're going to try to get back to some R&B and try to get some Southern Soul in there somewhere and see whatever else we can do. But first of all, starting this set, AMG. Because somebody has my money and I won't my money.
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So, what do you want to do? I'm here, baby. I'm ready, baby.

WRTC Hartford. You're here on Saturdays with Sam the Man. And before I go any further, gotta play a double shot for you from Neil Skibo Wims. All right, it's time to get your Skibo on. This brother, his birthday is tomorrow, so I want to be the first to wish a happy birthday to Neil Skibo Wims. And this is one of his latest songs out. I got two of them. I'm going to play them for you here tonight. The first one is called Every Time I Hug You.

every time I hug you. That's Neil Skibo Wims with his latest. You're on WRTC Hartford. Okay, I got one more from Neil Skibo Wims before I do my top of the hour. I might as well do that now. WRTC Hartford. All right, the second song is called That's My B-I-T-C-H. Let's check this one out. Time to get your Skibo on.

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You're on Saturdays with Sam the Man. For that last set you heard, AMG, Itch, Better Have My Money, Gerald Levert, Calling Me, Key Sweat featuring Athena Cage, Nobody, R. Kelly, For You, Aaliyah, One in a Million, H-Town, Knocking the Boots, Mokin Steph, He's Mine, Gerald Levert, Soulmate, Angie Stone, No More Rain, Barry White, Practice What You Preach, Neil Skibo Wims, Again Happy Birthday, Every Time I Hug You, and we completed the set with Neil Skibo Wims, That's My B-I-T-C-H. You're right here at 89.3 WRTC with me, Sammy D. Lee, better known to you as Sam the Man. All right, well, I'll be in here again 2 a.m., the next upcoming 2 a.m., right after Dwayne with City Nights. And I'll give you booming classics, a lot of 60s, 70s, 80s music. That's coming up from 2 to 6 Monday morning. Right now it's Sunday morning, so the next morning coming up, okay? All right, let's get back to some more music. Gonna start it off with King George.

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0: WRTC Hartford. You're on Saturdays with Sam the Man. And we have reached the last hour of Soul Power. So before I give it on to you, this is what you heard in the last set. King George. Too Long. EJ Jones. Gas Station Love. Rufus featuring Chaka Khan. Ain't Nobody. Zap. Computer Love. Sister Sledge. Thinking of You. The Gap Band. Yearning for Your Love. Gwen Guthrie. Ain't Nothing Going On But The Rent. The Whispers. Lady. Rufus featuring Chaka Khan. Sweet Thing. And we completed the set with a double shot from the Bar K's. Anticipation. And their latest, Back Off the Wall. You're right here at 89.3 WRTC, Hartford. All right, got to give you a guilty pleasure and give you the last 55 minutes and get on out the front door, because Moving in the Spirit is next. Gospel music coming up for you at 5 a.m. Okay, so Lorna, tell them what's happening.
1: You're in tune to the Booming Classics with Sam the Man. This is the last hour of Soul Power, so don't move that dial and don't go anywhere. 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You're listening to Sam the Man on WRTC, and it's time for Sam's Guilty Pleasures. 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

I want you all to sit back right now for just a moment and trip along with me. And I want you all to imagine right now that it's early one Sunday morning.

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1: At this particular time, the Commodores would like to take you into their 1977 Commodore Musical Extravaganza.

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Mia.

0: Yes, indeed. Looks like that will do it for Saturdays with Sam the Man. And I'll be back again at 2 a.m. tonight. So if you like what you heard tonight and you want some more, come on back. I'll be here from 2 to 6 tonight. Okay, what you heard in the last set was Guilty Pleasures from Elton John, Benny and the Jets, Mary J. Blige, No More Drama, a double shot from the Commodores, Lionel Richie, Easy and Zoom. Then we went into some Earth, Wind & Fire, Devotion, and Sunday Morning. Did anybody go to the concert last night? How was it? Somebody tell me something. All right, then we went into Marvin Gaye, What's Going On? Stevie Wonder, Have a Talk with God. Alicia Myers, I Want to Thank You. And we completed the set with Howard Hewitt, Say Amen. Okay, I gotta get on out the front door, but you know, before I do, I always usually say, today is the tomorrow we wished upon yesterday. Now that it is here today, it's up to you to get up and go out and make a stupendous day out of it. And please do it peacefully. Okay, that's my time. I got to go. I'm about to get on out the front door. This is WRTC, Hartford.
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8: WRTC in Hartford, you tune in to the Moving in the Spirit show right here on WRTC. And I'm Brother Brown, and I'm going to be taking you to about 9 o'clock this morning. It's a pleasure to be here this morning, and we're going to get this good gospel music started for you right about now.
9: Choir is in the choir stand, and we praise to the Lord. Hey!

0: In the choir stand. Where is that? In the choir stand. Where it at?
1: In the choir stand. Where it at?
0: Hey!
1: In the choir stand.
0: Annie, I want to go back to that. Gotta keep.

And he said, because of the way I am, no money, no fancy clothes, fine homes and cars, a lot of people consider me as nothing and say I don't know what I'm talking about. But there's one thing that he said that really touched my heart and stayed on my mind.

It's so important, people of God, to get into the very presence of God. Nothing else matters now. In fact, I want you to find yourself right in the Holy of Holies. I see His presence. I'm in His presence. While I'm there thanking Him, I know that I have a right. Whatever I need, He will supply. I believe tonight somebody just wants Him to open up the windows of heaven for you. Let it rain. Send down your blessings, Lord. I just need you to move in this place tonight. I just need you to move in this place tonight. He's doing it right now.

Bible says in Proverbs 24:18, a just man falleth 7 times, but rises back up again. Now, what makes him just? We in the church would call him wicked. If he falls 7 times, 1 time we can understand, twice maybe, but 7 times. Well, what makes him just from the Bible standpoint is that he has enough sense to realize that he can get back up. And not only just get back up, but get back in line. No matter where you've fallen from, no matter what you've done, no matter how many times you've done it, it's not too late. He is so much in love with you that his mercy endures. His mercy is everlasting. It's not too late. No matter what you've done, no matter where you've been, God is still faithful and he's still just, even when we're unfaithful and when we're not just. He's so faithful and just, he'll forgive you of every single solitary sin. No matter how many promises you've made and broken, no matter how many times you've done it over and over again, I'm a living witness. He will forgive you like he forgave me. He's just waiting on you to confess. Just say, Lord, have mercy on me. Forgive me. I'm not going to make you any more promises. You know my heart. I want to do right. Show me how. Take me back. Put me back in line. I love you. Teach me how to walk right. Break every habit. Loose me from every addiction. Come into my life and my heart and live in me and through me. I give you my life for the rest of my life. And just that quickly, you're forgiven. Just that quickly, you're healed. He's your God and you're his child. No condemnation. No condemnation. Don't remember the past sins because he's forgotten. Isaiah 43:25 says, I am he that blots out your transgressions. And for mine own sake, I will not remember your sins. If he's forgotten them, then you forgive and forget too. You're healed. You're saved. You're whole. In Jesus. Come on, Pastor Wyatt.

Everyone lift those hands. The word is so clear. It simply states that if we would confess with our mouth the Lord Jesus and would believe in our heart that God hath raised him from the dead.

This song says, God's mercy kept me. So I wouldn't let go. Anybody in here ever felt like giving up? Just throwing in the towel, just giving up. I'm not gonna ask you to hunch anybody, but just look at them. That person you're looking at is here tonight only because of God's mercy and His grace. Somebody ought to just tell God, thank you for your mercy and your grace that kept me.

Come on, hunt somebody next to me. I was really down. I was really down. The devil really had me. But God's mercy kept me. I'm here tonight because of God's mercy. Come on now, just thank him. Just thank him.

0: God's got a blessing.
1: God's got a blessing.
0: Everybody say that with me. God's got a blessing.
1: God's got a blessing.
0: If you really believe it.

0: Come on, say, God's got a blessing.
1: God's got a blessing.

God will finish what he started. Philippians 1 and 6. Good morning, dear listeners. Welcome, and thank you for joining us today. Our scripture is found in Philippians 1 and 6. Being confident of this very thing, that he who has begun a good work in you will carry it on to completion until the day of Christ Jesus. That's the scripture for today. And what I would like to expound on is, what a wonderful promise this verse reminds us. That when God begins a work in someone's life, he does not abandon it halfway. He is faithful to complete what he starts. Many of us know what it feels like to begin something with excitement, but struggle to finish. We start projects, make plans, or set goals, only to become discouraged when challenges arise. Sometimes we may even feel that our spiritual lives are the same way. We wonder if we are growing enough or if God is still working in us. But this verse gives us confidence. Our hope is not based on our own strength. It is based on God's faithfulness. The God who called you, forgave you, and gave you new life is the same God who continues to shape your heart day by day. Perhaps today you are facing difficulties. Maybe you are carrying burdens that no one else knows about. You may be praying for breakthrough, healing, restoration in your family, or direction for your future. It may seem as though nothing is changing. Remember that God often works quietly before we see the results. Just as a seed grows beneath the soil, before it breaks through the ground, God is at work even when his hand is not immediately visible. Every prayer, every act of obedience, and every step of faith matters. God is also working to make us more like Christ. Sometimes that process includes seasons of waiting, correction, and growth. These moments are not signs that God has left us. They are often evidence that he is continuing his good work within us. So don't give up. Don't let disappointment convince you that your story is over. If God has begun a good work in your life, he has not forgotten you. His plans are still unfolding, and his timing is always perfect. Today, to trust him again. Choose to trust him again. Keep reading his word. Keep praying. Keep serving faithfully. Keep believing his promises. The God who begun the work is the God who will complete it. As we close, hold on to this truth. God's work in your life is still in progress. Your current situation is not the final chapter. His grace is sufficient. His love never fails, and his promises remain true. Let us pray. Heavenly Father, thank you for the assurance that you never abandon the work you begin.
Strengthen those who are discouraged. Comfort those who are hurting. And renew the faith of everyone listening today. Help us to trust your timing and to remain faithful as you continue your work in our lives. We thank you because you are a faithful God who keeps every promise. In Jesus Christ's name I pray. Amen. Thank you for listening. May the Lord bless you, strengthen you, and remind you each day that He is still working in your life. Thank you, Jesus. Thank you again. Praise the blood of Jesus.

WRTC Hartford. Good morning to you out there. I'm Brother Henry, and I'm here with you today, giving you this beautiful music here, moving in the spirit here on WRTC. I hope you've enjoyed the last 2 hours here on the air of music coming your way. And I hope you also took note of the message that also went out to you this morning. We're sending a super shouts and prayers out this morning to Kenita Macon, and she's sending a shout out to the Banks family as well. A super shout going out to Sister Louise Edison out there listening in. She calls in and listens to us spiritually every week, and we appreciate the calls and the prayers that you bestow upon us each week. Also, super shout going out to my great good friend, Craig Black, calling this morning all the way from Quincy, Florida. And, you know, that's outside of Tallahassee, of course. And great talking with you, Craig, you know. Lord Jesus bless you, man. Maybe one day I'll be able to take a vacation. super shout also going out to Joe Wilson, Brother Joe Wilson out there this morning. Lord Jesus bless you. And keep on calling in, brother. We're going to try to find your song eventually. I'm still looking for it, but perhaps I'll find it before the show is over. We're going to speed it up a bit, though. In the meantime, we're sending a shout out to the Brown family, Tanya, Audrey, and Ayanna. And super shouts also going out to Christopher Sean Brown, who got a birthday coming up. Happy birthday to Gwendolyn Turner, all the way in Atlanta, Georgia. Also, we're sending a shout out to her this morning and all the folks that are listening in from North Carolina. We're sending shouts out to them as well. Super prayers are also going out to my Chop It Up brothers, Brother Anthony, Brother Mark, Brother Marcus. There's so many names. Brother Father Gill, and of course, Brother Beckford and Brother Rob. The Lord Jesus bless you all this morning. Super prayers going out to the Thomas family and Louise Brown, Pastor Johnny Brown, and all the churches this morning out there attending the service. The Lord Jesus bless you, and hopefully stay in your path during this day, and bless you mightily in the name of Jesus Christ. We got a lot of good music still ahead here. We're going to speed it up some. We're going to start off with some music from Donnie McClurkin, and we hope you enjoy it. So we got a lot of good music ahead. Keep it right there on the dial, and don't you dare change it.

God will finish what he started. Philippians 1 and 6. Good morning, dear listeners. Welcome, and thank you for joining us today. Our scripture is found in Philippians 1 and 6. Being confident of this very thing, that he who has begun a good work in you will carry it on to completion until the day of Christ Jesus. That's the scripture for today. And what I would like to expound on is, what a wonderful promise this verse reminds us. That when God begins a work in someone's life, he does not abandon it halfway. He is faithful to complete what he starts. Many of us know what it feels like to begin something with excitement, but struggle to finish. We start projects, make plans, or set goals, only to become discouraged when challenges arise. Sometime we may even feel that our spiritual lives are the same way. We wonder if we are growing enough or if God is still working in us. But this verse gives us confidence. Our hope is not based on our own strength. It is based on God's faithfulness. The God who called you, forgave you, and gave you new life is the same God who continues to shape your heart day by day. Perhaps today you are facing difficulties. Maybe you are carrying burdens that no one else knows about. You may be praying for breakthrough, healing, restoration in your family, or direction for your future. It may seem as though nothing is changing. Remember that God often works quietly before we see the results. Just as a seed grows beneath the soil, before it breaks through the ground, God is at work even when his hand is not immediately visible. Every prayer, every act of obedience, and every step of faith matters. God is also working to make us more like Christ. Sometimes that process includes seasons of waiting, correction, and growth. These moments are not signs that God has left us. They are often evidence that he is continuing his good work within us. So don't give up. Don't let disappointment convince you that your story is over. If God has begun a good work in your life, he has not forgotten you. His plans are still unfolding, and his timing is always perfect. Today, to trust him again. Choose to trust him again. Keep reading his word. Keep praying. Keep serving faithfully. Keep believing his promises. The God who begun the work is the God who will complete it. As we close, hold on to this truth. God's work in your life is still in progress. Your current situation is not the final chapter. His grace is sufficient. His love never fails, and his promises remain true. Let us pray. Heavenly Father, thank you for the assurance that you never abandon the work you begin.
Strengthen those who are discouraged. Comfort those who are hurting. And renew the faith of everyone listening today. Help us to trust your timing and to remain faithful as you continue your work in our lives. We thank you because you are a faithful God who keeps every promise. In Jesus Christ's name I pray. Amen. Thank you for listening. May the Lord bless you, strengthen you, and remind you each day that He is still working in your life. Thank you, Jesus. Thank you again. Praise the blood of Jesus.

Yes, yes. We are playing Moving in the Spirit music this morning. I'm so thankful for the calls that came through today. Brother Mark, Sister Louise, who are always calling and sending a prayer out and giving us a blessing. Joe Wilson, Brother Joe Wilson out there this morning. And we're just so glad that that you're calling in and being blessed by this morning gospel music and the word that went out today. We also like to send a happy birthday shout out to some folks out there this morning. Julian Garraway, as my brother-in-law. Happy birthday to you, Julian. Happy birthday to Christopher Brown coming up, my son. Happy birthday to Little John coming up, my grandson. Super shouts and prayer go out to all my family members that are having birthdays. And all my grandchildren, of course, out there, Kyron, and my great-granddaughter, Kylan, Big Kevin, Little Kevin, Dee Dee, Jalon, and Brittany. Happy Sunday to you as well today. And I know that you all are probably over at church, but God bless you there as well. I'd like to send a shout out to my DJs this morning, Brother Gregory, Brother Alfonso, Sister Dee, Sister Lee, Sister Yvette. Good morning to you. And Brother Didymus, who also has a gospel show that comes on tonight from 8 to 10. So listen in, they'll get more gospel music then. For all my listeners out there that's been calling in from Florida, North Carolina, Georgia, a happy Sunday to you, and the Lord Jesus bless you as well. Blessing to all my Chop It Up brothers out there this morning, and the Lord Jesus bless you. Good hearing from you, Craig. Good hearing from you also, Kanita, Macon. We appreciate your calls. Keep on calling in, and we do appreciate the calls. Thank you very much again. This is a super Sunday for me because I got a blessing being in here myself. We got a lot of gospel music ahead for you this morning that... before I get out of here, in about another 14 minutes or so, Sam Saga is in the house, and with the Portuguese music, he's going to be on from 9, so keep it right there on the dial. That's the way we do it on Saturday and Sunday. You know, we have gospel music from 5 to 9, and then we got Sam Saga that comes in the house from 9 to 12. So keep it right there on the dial. Don't you dare change it. You're going to love the next 13 minutes that we're on the air right here. Keep it right there on the dial. I'm Brother Brown. Thank you very much for listening in today.

Yes, we want a revolution. My brother, Henry Brown. He's got to leave us like this and like that. You are in tune to WRTC Hartford. That's how we do things here on the weekends. Saturday and Sunday start really early. Yeah, Henry was here at 5 a.m. That's how we do these things every Saturday and Sunday from 5 to 9. The word of gospel moving in the spirit over 35 years, 40 years right here at WRTC. In a Portuguese, over 54 years from 9 to 12, Saturday and Sunday. And again, and repeat myself again. That's how we do things here. Henry Brown, my brother. Awesome show here. God bless everybody and welcome to the Portuguese thing. We're going to do this thing until the hour of 12 o'clock. Moving in the spirit. Gospel will be right back. I believe my man has something going on Sundays from 8 to 10 o'clock, I believe. So you want to hear more gospel right here. 89.3. Stick that dial there on the Sundays from 8 to 10. And the program may be back Saturday at 5 a.m. Again, make this official. We are WRTC Hartford.

0: 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Diversity and Orthodoxy in the News Media. In August of 2008, the noted author and activist Michael Parenti was asked to give the keynote speech for the Modern Media Censorship Lectures by Project Censored. Each year, they give awards for the most censored news stories. Parenti has written and lectured on the mainstream media for decades. His key book on the topic is Inventing Reality. In the speech, Parenti begins with a most obvious reason why the spectrum of opinion in the mainstream media is so narrow: ownership. Michael Parenti.
1: Who owns the big media? You must all know. I won't dwell too long on that. There are six giant conglomerates that own all the major television outlets, radio stations, magazine, and book publishing. And we know the names of the press lords: Hearst, Luce, Murdoch, Sulzberger, Annenberg, and the like. All of them of markedly conservative persuasion. And they leave their ideological imprint on both news and editorial content. Rupert Murdoch described himself once in an interview not as a conservative, he said, but a radical conservative. He was once also asked in an interview, "You're considered to be politically conservative. To what extent do you influence the editorial posture of your newspapers?" And he responded with refreshing candor. He said, "Considerably." And usually they say, "Oh, no, I respect the journalistic integrity and independence of the editors." And all. He didn't say that. He didn't give us that blather. He said, "Considerably. My editors have input, but I make the final decisions." And when he bought the Wall Street Journal just recently, he said, "I'm not paying you $5 billion not to have my opinions in there." I mean, he openly says that. The boards of directors of the print and broadcast mainstream news organizations are populated by representatives from Ford, General Motors, General Electric, Alcoa, Coca-Cola, Philip Morris, ITT, IBM, AT&T, and all sorts of other mainstream corporations. Among the three major stockholders of the mainstream media are Chase Manhattan, J.P. Morgan, and Citibank. And one could go on and on. The rate of merger in the media is more intensive than it is in most other areas of the American business community. The profits, despite the fact that they're always crying with a loaf of bread under their arm, as my Italian grandpa used to call it, crying with a loaf of bread under, I know, pretending poverty, in other words, their rate of profit is higher than in manufacturing. Inputs. One of the interest groups that are often advertised and when they give any input into the political process is labor. One of the favorite labeling is big labor, capital B, capital L. Big labor gave $25 million to political campaigns in 1996. That happens to be true. But do you know what they don't tell you? Business corporations spent more than $25 million in initiative campaigns in the state of Florida and the state of California, just for some initiatives to get on the ballot, than labor spent all over America. You don't hear that, you see. One of the favorite hallucinations of right-wing critics of the media is that NPR and PBS is a left-wing stronghold. In fact, according to a number of studies, more than 70% of PBS's primetime shows are funded wholly or in major part by the four major oil companies. In fact, the public broadcasting system, some people call it the petroleum broadcasting system, their public affairs programs are underwritten by, ready, General Electric, General Motors, Metropolitan Life, PepsiCo, Mobil, Payne Weber, etc., etc. Exxon, of course, and like. One media watchdog group found that corporate representatives constitute 44% of the sources about the economy. Public interest activists account for only 3%. Labor representatives are virtually shut out. The guests on NPR and PBS generally are as ideologically conservative, imbalanced, or moderately palely liberal as anything found on commercial networks. So despite the great multiplicity of media outlets, we don't have a diverse and widely varying range and scope of opinion. It is an orthodoxy, for the most part, an orthodoxy with some political diversity around the fringes. The mainstream media do not only mold and control opinion as such, but they also control opinion visibility, what people are going to see and then what they're going to focus and start thinking about and bring their minds to. And if an opinion can't achieve visibility, it's in effect suppressed. It's of no account. It's divested of legitimacy. It's not ever likely to win a mass audience if it can't reach a mass audience. An audience, by the way, that might really benefit and might find it very interesting, these different alternative and heterodox opinions. Now, when you talk to journalists, when I wrote my book, Inventing Reality, 2 years before Manufacturing Consent was published, by the way, when I wrote that book, I thought this was going to be grand. You know, journalists were going to take this book and say, wow, this really opened my eyes. This is great. And I would get on a lot of panels with journalists, and they would be uncompromisingly angry and annoyed and say, how dare you say that? 25 years I've been working on this newspaper, I always say what I like. And then I would respond, you can say what you like because your boss likes what you say. But if you go beyond a certain thing, you see, you don't feel there's a leash around your neck if you're sitting right by the peg that the leash is on. It's only when you start straying a little, but then you feel the tug, you know. That's when the old man comes in and says, you know, you're getting a little too close to this story. You know, you've been giving too much time to this. You know, this is going to cause a lot of stink with some of our advertisers. And I think you're overdoing. You're getting emotionally involved. What do you mean emotionally? I just found this out there. No, I think let's drop it. Let's just drop it now. So you're not censored. It's Project Censored. We should have a section called Quiet Censored. It's just around the water cooler, you know. Don't become a cause guy. You're losing your objectivity. Objectivity means you don't talk about things that are a little too tricky, you see, a little too heated or too hot. So to keep your objectivity, you dilute your reality that you're seeing. You don't get into subjects that really can kick up a lot of steam. A lot of that stuff then just splashes onto you, you see. No communication can hope to report everything. That's true. The press must be selective. But the question is, what principle of selectivity is involved? Media bias usually doesn't occur in random fashion, but rather it moves in more or less consistent directions, favoring management over labor. I gave you some studies on that one. Corporations over corporate critics, affluent whites over low-income minorities, officialdom over protesters, privatization and free market reforms over public sector development, U.S. dominance of much of the world over revolutionary or populist social change, and conservative commentators and columnists are favored over progressive or radical ones. The most common form of media manipulation is suppression by omission. Some people claim that the press is sensationalistic, intrusive. More common than the sensationalistic hype is the artful avoidance. Truly sensational stories, truly sensational, not sensationalistic about Britney and Paris and all that stuff, but truly sensational stories tend to be downplayed or completely avoided, even ones of major import. Let's say the massacre of upwards of a million human beings in Indonesia back in 1968, was that? 65? 65, thank you. That wasn't even carried in the press. CIA directed and such, right? They destroyed Sukarno's government, all the parties that supported him. The libraries and clinics that the Communist Party had put up in Indonesia were destroyed, along with the communists and other all sorts of other people. That's a remarkably sensational story. It wasn't reported. We hear about political repression perpetrated by officially designated rogue nations, but information about the massacres and death squads perpetrated by U.S.-sponsored surrogate forces in countries all over Central America, South America, Africa, Asia, and such, you hear not a word, hardly a word. Much of this activity, by the way, was the object of extended congressional investigation by Senator Church's committee into what the CIA was doing, Congressman Pike's committee in the 1970s, Senator Kerry's committee in the late 80s about the cocaine shipments and what was happening in Central America and the slaughter and the murders and the crimes. The media gave them hardly any attention, except the controversies around them when Pike was getting kicked out of his his chair. I'll give you an example of what was, for me, one of the most remarkable cases of suppression by omission. And that's the Saddam Hussein story. What we've heard since 91, really, is that Saddam Hussein is a cruel and oppressive dictator, and the U.S. was going to overthrow him and bring in democracy. And we were opposed to him because he was a dictator and because he was in bed with Al-Qaeda, which we find as that latter part is false. Now, the truth is he was a cruel and oppressive dictator. What they always left out of all these stories, again and again and again, was the history of Saddam Hussein. They didn't go back. They only went from 1990. They didn't go back just, say, to 1958 and what followed after that. They didn't tell you that Saddam Hussein was created by the CIA, that his first gig, his first job, was to assassinate the prime minister of a democratically elected government in Iraq. They didn't tell you that Iraq had had a democratic revolution with a wide range and coalition of all sorts of people, progressives, communists, constitutionalists, Democrats, all these people. They didn't need to be taught democracy by a U.S. Army coming in 2003. They had a democracy, and that democracy was destroyed. He muffed his first job. He didn't kill the prime minister. He just wounded him, and he got hustled out of the country to Saudi Arabia, some safe house or someplace for a while. Later on, he came back, and he was backed. And that Saddam Hussein, when he took over power, he killed every single progressive and Democrat and leftist and whatever else, including the whole left wing of his own Baathist party. He assassinated them and murdered them. And during those years, when he was at his most bloodthirsty, murderous, torturous, during those years, he was Washington's poster boy. They couldn't do enough for him. They gave him money. They gave him guns. They gave him some bacterial weapons to use against Iran, didn't they? None of that's ever mentioned. I mean, it's just absolutely amnesia. There's an ideological amnesia there. And every reference to Saddam Hussein, all it was that the U.S. was standing up to this bad guy. Never any reference to the reality that the U.S. had created this bad guy. Face value transmissions and unexamined assumptions. Now, that's a big one. Take, for instance, the discussion that has been going on about Social Security. About 30 years, we've been hearing that Social Security is going to run out any year. 30 years ago, George Bush Jr., when he was running for Congress, said that Social Security is going to be absolutely bankrupt by 2003. Now, 30 years ago, 2003 seemed a long way off, you know. Well, Social Security continues to produce billions of dollars of surplus every year. It has produced a $1.2 trillion surplus, Where did that money go, by the way? Bush Jr. doesn't say a word about where that money is. That money is taken and it's put in the regular budget and it's spent on missiles and FBI agents and everything like that. That's how Social Security is treated. A minor hike in the program's, by the way, tax ceiling, which would affect just upper income earners, would take care of any increased demand when the baby boomers start to retire. And that point gets relatively little play. Social Security has been the most successful anti-poverty program we've had. It's beautifully administered. That's never pointed out. Its administrative costs are only 1%. They did a poll of Americans and they said, how much do you think it costs to administer the Social Security program? What percentage? They said 20%, 30% must go to administration. 1%. And they never miss a check. It's much more efficient and much less expensive than all the private insurance companies. You don't hear about any of that stuff. Let me tell you about this one. Denying causality. That's a method of media manipulation, also known as stuff just happens. You don't ask why, you see. Many things are reported, but very few are explained. Little is said about how the social order is organized and for what purposes. Instead, we're left to see the world as the mainstream pundits do, as a scatter of

with cornering markets and the like. Globalization is one of those things that the press presents as an inevitable and natural thing. In fact, globalization is a carefully premeditated policy pursued by transnational corporate interests throughout the world to gain an unchallengeable grip on markets and resources. Globalization really elevates the right of property above all other rights, environmental regulation, labor rights, whatever else. Those are all seen as interference with trade, loss of market opportunity, whatever else, and they can all be wiped out. And so it actually has primacy over democratic sovereignty. The people can vote for regulation to ban a certain, say, chemical additive in a product, and some other country can say this is interference of trade, and the lost market opportunity, this cuts into my profits, and you can't do it. World Trade Organization says they're right, can't do it. So what they've done is taken a group of people who are elected by nobody, accountable to nobody, with no conflict of interest restrictions put on them, and they are passing these globalization free trade treaty decisions that override national governments. Now, it's not that I'm so unhappy to see a national government, I'm not a nationalist, get overridden. It's that that government was responding to democratic voices. And these guys are making decisions that have nothing to do with that democratic public that had made the original decision. Social problems in the media are rarely associated with the political economic forces that create them. We're taught by example almost never to ask why things happen. Let's take this. Supposing we report that there are harsh labor conditions in so many countries. Very few reports are given. But supposing we make that report. But then supposing we do something else. Supposing we cross a line and we say, and those harsh labor conditions are due to military oppression and the military control. They have the interest that impose those conditions have the backing of the military in these various countries. Now, that's an extraordinary thing. Now you're actually making a criticism about the military, and you're given some explanation as to why such conditions prevail. They got guns backing them. They've got the ultimate authority of organized violence. Now, suppose further we cross another line, and we note that these military forces are fully supported and funded by the U.S. national security state. Whoa. Well, they don't say that. No one's rarely going to report that. Now you've really crossed another line. And then suppose we cross that most serious line of all, and instead of just deploring this fact and saying, it's terrible that our own government is backing some of the most reactionary countries in the world, instead of just having that indignant denunciation, we cross another line and we ask why. Why have successive U.S. administrations involved themselves in such pursuits throughout the world? Suppose we conclude that the whole phenomenon is consistent with a dedication to making the world safe for free market transnational corporate capitalism, as measured by the kinds of countries that are helped and the kinds of countries that are attacked. Such an analysis would really go all the way. And almost certainly, such an analysis would receive no circulation except maybe in a few select radical publications. We just crossed too many lines. We went beyond the parameters of permissible discourse. Because we tried to explain a particular situation, bad labor conditions, in terms of a larger set of social relations, transnational corporate power, our presentation would be rejected out of hand as conspiracy theory or paranoid or cynical or Marxist or some other negative label that puts a foreclosure on argument and evidence and critical thinking. In other words, the media's daily performance

0: what is called democratic capitalism is not a failure, but a skillfully evasive success. We often hear that the press got it wrong or dropped the ball on this story or that. In fact, the media do their job quite well. Media people have a trained incapacity for the whole truth. That's Thorsten Veblen's term, trained incapacity. It's not that these people are so stupid, but they're just trained in a certain way. And you could even say that about some doctors and professors and military strategists and such. They've been trained a certain way. The whole military commands in all the armies of World War I, right? They're trained. Just send the troops out like this to get hosed down by machine guns. Kill, kill, kill. Their whole idea of attack was a massed frontal assault. It just never occurred to them that there's a different way to do it, you know, segments covering other segments, one running to a post, going down, another one coming up, and the like. So the only way you can explain it is not that they're stupid. Well, yeah, they're stupid, I guess, but they also have a trained incapacity. Their perceptions have been so channelized that they can't get out of that. Well, let me end by just recalling Upton Sinclair's remark. It's difficult to get a man to understand something when his salary depends upon his not understanding it. Journalists and editors who want to keep their careers afloat learn the fine art of evasion and suppression and censorship. We should not accuse them of doing a poor or sloppy job of reporting. If anything, with much finesse, they skirt around the most important points of a story, saying a lot about very little, serving up heaps of junk news, so many empty calories, so few nutrients. Thus do they avoid offending those who wield political economic power while giving an appearance of judicious moderation and balance. So what we have to do is become aware of the deliberate and intentional elements of our oppression. We are less likely to dismiss our leaders as stupid and misguided failures when we see how they serve their own interests so well. They're succeeding quite well in shaping and monopolizing the dominant ideology and the universe of discourse. We need to learn to deal not only with issues, but with ideology. We need to do more than help the poor. We need to ask why there are so many poor and what are the social forces that create poverty. We need not only to condemn the war, we need to ask why that war is being pursued. Cui bono? What interests benefit from it? Then we move from a liberal complaint about how bad things are to a radical analysis of why they are the way they are and how they can be changed. And by not listening to the Democratic Convention this evening and coming to hear me instead, you've taken a small step in that direction. Yeah. Thank you.
1: 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He gave the keynote speech for Project Censored at Sonoma State University, California, in August of 2008. 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And I will repeat that information in a moment. 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

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The Connecticut Science Center presents the movie Penguins, a Love Story, in 3D. 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For more information, 860-724-3626. 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July 22nd, New Haven String Quartet in the chapel. 7 p.m. on the quad, Margaret Pan. 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

yeah. Oh, Every time you hear I go suck up it, la, the place break down. Good afternoon, good afternoon, good afternoon, each and every one of the on the outside. And how are you doing? How are you feeling? On this beautiful, beautiful, beautiful, beautiful Sunday afternoon. Welcome to 89.3 WRTC Hartford. And this is a Love International show, the voice of the Big O. And as you know, today is Sunday, the 12th of July 2026. And something is in the music today. As I told you last week, next time I come here, I'm going to play soca music from the beginning to the ending until half a carnival is over. But for the next month, it's going to be soca music each time I come here. All the spice back in the place. So it's going to be SOS soca on Sanders. So get it in your brain for right now. But first, let me give thanks to the great one, to the creator, the one who created this whole universe. The heavens and the earth. It's one of the good things the creator did is to form the light to shine upon the darkness of this earth. Yes, and we call the light the sun, and the sun give us the light. And as they said, no living things can survive without it. The light, the first son of the creator. Next, I want to give thanks to my mother and my father, where both of you all are. I want to thank you all for bringing me into this world. But I have seen many light and show, looking forward to see many more. The Love International Show, the voice of the Big O. The number here, it's 0297-2450. Those got me locked on 89.3 on your FM dial. 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And it's beautiful and nice and sunny today. So I just thought this morning I wake up and I think about what I was going to do before I went to sleep. But then I wake up, I didn't set my alarm. And I wake up late. So I didn't do my regular jogging that I did on Sunday. But I still did some exercise before I came here. Oh yeah, but I'm back in the place. Oh, life is amazing. One day you wake up in one country and one day you wake up in another one. And then people should go back to reality. Reality is every day. I went to Colombia. Within 1 week, I went to Colombia and come back, right? So they have a rock in Colombia, right? And Guadalupe, this rock is like 708 steps going up. And believe me, going up that step, it wasn't easy. I did it in 16 minutes. When I get in the bus, right? Because the guy said, who wants to see? He won a record for who claimed it the longest. Who get it did the quickest. There have some people, but then get like the first 150 set, they couldn't make it. Hey, but it is. I wasn't tired, I was more nervous of the height going up, because as I am walking going up those stairs, feelings was going through my mind and having me start, and things with thoughts was going into my mind, and I start to think about those thoughts, and then I was having like some anxiety,
anxiety or whatever you want to call it. But I make it to the top. And when I get back in the bus, some person said to make it in 30 minutes, right? And the guy said people from over 70 to 100 make it in 30 minutes. I was like, oh. He said, did anybody beat that record? So I said, 16. I thought I did good. Then he was like, did anybody beat that record? An older person than me, he said 11 minutes. I was like, what the? But it was fun. And he said there's the record for that. I think they have athletes that did that, right? Not that you're interesting, but I'm just talking about it. So people always tell people things that they're not interested if they ask. Who cares? Yeah, but you should care. But as I say, already on the topic, I can well continue whoever want to hear the finish. But there's a record for the person, the athletes that climbed the rock, and he said they did it in like 3 minutes and some kind of seconds, like under 4 minutes. But there were athletes that train professionals. But they had fun over there. Well, that's it. Anyway, I just said we have the hot part. So I don't know about no all week because my mind wasn't, my body and my mind was in a whole different place. And I came back yesterday and then I went to my niece had a party. And then I went, it's morning late. So that's what happened. So the body was moving all the time. The mind and the body was all over the place. I got to get back to USA right now. But right now I'm gonna have some fun. You know it's so funny, right? When I get here, start to play my music, I wear binoculars to wear because my eyes are not that 20/20 vision to see the computer. I said, man, I forget my shades. What am I gonna do? I said, well, that's okay. I just have to.

No matter how tired he is, Dad, I will not sit down. He was tired, but he said, I will not sit down. I will stop and rest, but I will not sit down. Oh, he is crazy. But we had a good time. You know? Well, I don't need to tell you about that. I'm off the mic. So we're going to play some music. We're going to have some fun at Halfway Carnival in like a couple of weeks, right? So get ready. So who want to go? I don't know how few of that is ready. You might. Why do we criticize everything that we have? You know, when I was in Colombia, right? That place was like a... The prices in Colombia going to go up. Because everybody want to go there on vacation, right? And where vacations are, then they raise the prices in the community. People start to get greedy. Who own things, they start to get greedy. And they make things expensive. But next 5 years, because you know everybody hearing about Colombia and Medellin, that's where we go. And but it's an amazing view, you know? Oh, my Jesus. But I got to go someplace in that. But countries like them, where every people go on vacation, eventually, the people that own the property, they're going to raise the prices. And then things are going to become expensive. And the local people, the people that live there, can't afford it. Damn. Guess that's the way whole life goes. Some people have to suffer and some will die. And some will have the happiest. So that's is so you can make the choice or the decision to do which one you want to. And then they say, oh, you pull yourself up. How can a man pull himself up by his bootstrap? Man, he have no boots. Oh, the man that had a boot, he figured out how to get that. He didn't have any. So the same way how that man that had never had a boot and he got a boot, how did he figure that boot, how to get a boot on his feet? So the same way he figured out, because he had no boot on his feet in the beginning. But you said, oh, they tell us to pull ourselves up by our bootstrap and we have no boot. But the man that tell you that he had no boot either, how did he do that? You should figure it out for yourself and stop blaming him. I'm off the mic. Something in the music. Nobody never had no boot in the beginning. How did that man that have a boot get boots that he could pull him up by the strap? You figure that one out, and then you will have a boot that have a strap also. And then you will pull him up.

I am back in the place. I had to get back to you, Esther. I tell you this, woman, do not play. As I had the phone, I saw the light on the phone light up. I said, oh my God, I'm in trouble.

one said good afternoon to the young lady, like Stephanie. 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My apologies for not calling you in the first time. I said, oh my God, I'm in trouble. Is that you see your principal or that you saw your mom and said, oh, what have I done now? I have my boss at work called me. I'd be like, what have I done? Because I said, when I got to the point, why would you call me? I always think, so, what have I done wrong? Not even what have I done good. Like, what have I done? So good afternoon to you, Stephanie. How you doing? And thank you for listening.

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Nothing lasts forever.

0: We want to talk music. 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You do the same nasty dancing, but you do it having fun. Without the thoughts.
1: We must get engaged.
0: You just enjoy the moment.
1: So when you get this ring of mine.
0: But when you do slow jams or reggae music, thoughts goes into your mind. But soca music, the only thought goes into your mind that you want to sanitize that bumper. Or lambaste that box.
1: You're always in my heart, it seems.
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0: Whoa! Amazing!
1: Time only adds to the flame.
0: You for the pieces. What am I? What?

0: 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But I have something to tell you. If that's the way you felt about me, Jesus.
1: To live in memories of old lonesome time.
0: Memories don't exist. She can't stop loving me. So she made up her mind to have all the good times. Think about the good times that we had together.
1: So I'll just
0: since we can't be together,
1: in dreams of
0: memories do not exist. So I don't know. Is that a good thing when you're thinking about all the good times that we had? The past do not exist. But I love it. Tell me all the good things.

0: No, I don't want no memories of yesterday. I don't want no imagination about what we want to do tomorrow. It's all about tonight. It's all about today. What happened yesterday, done and gone. Only one day at a time. You could do the thing right. Yes, they're done and gone. What I think of I'm gonna do tomorrow don't exist either. Today is all I have is only in the moments I am gonna live into. Be joyful.
1: Oh my love, my greatest treasure.
0: You, there's a big difference between happy, be happy, and be joyful. It all depends. You can choose the one you want, but what do I want?

0: you want some loving tonight. She all alone. Pipe tell ya. On this beautiful Sunday afternoon.
1: Every woman deserve a good body.
0: Every woman.
1: Every woman should have a good
0: body. He didn't, every woman. He said every woman. Usually I would say women. And when I said women, people said, oh, you said all women. I said women. I didn't say all women. But he said every woman. That means he said all women. So I always said all, then I means every.

0: always said you is different to send all of you. You black people. Black people. But he said all of the women. Every woman need a good buddy. But what you said? One man did you that made you so upset? The lady said, he want to spend time with me. He don't want me to work. He said, I work too much. But he want to spend time with me, and he don't want to give me no money. So she was like, are you going to give me money? And he said, no. She said, well, I work then. That's what the Colombian woman told me that the man told her. Oh, you work too much. She said, because I want money. Are you going to give me money? And he said, no. She said, I don't want kisses, kissy all the time. I want money. So all women don't want good buddies, Mr. Fab Five. Some want money.
1: We'll always treat you nice. Won't have to tell her no lie. To chase out mouse and rat and look after she cat if it come to that.
0: Chase out mouse and the cat.
2: That's right.
0: Chase out the mouse and the rat. We're not chasing the cat. You crazy?
2: That's right.
0: We're going to get up the mouse. We're going to get rid of the rat.
2: That's right.
0: But what are we going to look after the cat if it comes to that? I ain't not getting rid of no cats. Fab Five tell ya. 2 minutes before the hour of 2 p.m.
1: Every woman deserves a good body. Every woman should have a good body.
0: Every woman, any
1: woman. Every woman deserves a good body.
0: All women, what is a good body?
1: Every woman should have a good body.
0: What? You know, a buddy is like a friend.
1: Hell yeah.
0: So, is a buddy to talk to? A buddy to protect you?

You know, that first verse is very, very serious. They have a lot of single women out there, right? They have a good education. They have a house. They have their car. They say they have everything. But they can't find a man. Why is that? They have some men in this situation too. But I guess they said they have more men than women, I guess. But that's not the problem. Because I think the majority, one of the things that is like that, because a lot of women like that, they have the ego. And when you have everything, you have to, they're looking for some person to have to compete with. But that is crazy. You have a good job. You have a good car. You have a good education. That's the one thing you can't find is a good man. You know what you can't find a good man? Or you will never, ever, ever find a good man. Because there are not such thing as a good man. You're looking for something that don't exist. That's one of the issues. That's the first issue right there. He don't exist. You have everything, but you can't find a good man. Why? Ask all those women that have a man if their man is good, and they're going to tell you, no. There's not such thing as a good man. But the problem is you think that you are a good woman and you're looking for a good man. There's not such thing as a good woman either. So it's good to be with, accept, or you have a choice. Choose to be with some person that you want. What the guy said, you could choose respect or love. Which one first? But they're not such thing as a good man. So if you're looking for a good man, they don't have any. If you're looking for a good woman, they do not have any. Some people say, oh, my wife or my mother are the, all of these things, how great they are. That do not exist. That's a lie. There's not such thing as a good man or a good woman. So no matter what you have and you don't have, you don't really need, and people think that you need to have some person in your life to be happy. No, you don't really need that either. So if you choose to be single, that is your choice, and that is one of the most powerful things out there on this planet, is to be single. So people think that you have to have some person. But they all, but then psychologists and all these other people that deal with life, they're gonna say people that come together, they live longer together. That's what they say. All kind of stories they tell you. But somebody gonna die and leave somebody. Good man, not gonna change the oil in your car. So I need an oil change. Woman, I think my engine oil is old. You know, so I can change the oil for you. But they're not no good man. And you have a choice. And being alone is amazing.

There's so much things you could do when you're by yourself and you don't have to think about nobody. Oh, you don't know how amazing is that. And if you are with some person all your life and you don't know what it feels like waking up and see no one, and go wherever you want to go without thinking about, oh, that's amazing.

right that what she said. She don't want man to pay her bills, do nothing like that. All she want is a good buddy. A real good friend. Women said, I can go and buy that right now. I don't need you. A man is not a need. Another person is not a need.

from the Atlantic. All aboard. The best month of the year, July. And we enter the summer

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And every time you walk in a bit of hills. I was like, man, more hills again. But it's fun. And oh, don't forget to have the Hartford Marathon coming up this coming weekend too. This coming Saturday in Kingney Park. I didn't train for that. So, I'm just gonna jog that 3 miles. So, 3 miles in Kingney Park. I think it's gonna be the 5th or the 6th time. And that next Saturday. With urban legend, the urban community

Hey, my son, he would finish some Spanish music, right? So then he asked if he heard every other song. Then he put on Drunk with Rupi, and the lady went crazy. He was like, oh my God, I don't believe you know this music. She said, oh, yeah, Venezuela, we love Rupi. And the lady know all, he think that she didn't know this music because of she is Spanish. And he just finished Spanish music. I said, Mike, you want to learn Spanish and she wants to learn English. No, she went crazy to these sounds.

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최강 전파

you got this super soaker, the power washer, the man that make the people use spend figure, seven figure. Do you got the seven figure super soaker? One from Jordan English. I love that song. 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

washer. 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I know a lot of people like to put their hands down. A lot of people don't have no power washer. Yeah, but no power washer. You be like, that is not real. You got it. Hey, we in Caribbean to get this, maybe we want to do these things quick and fast. They said we have to go with life start instead of start in Africa. So all my Africans, if you're in tune, good afternoon to you. And they said first they move on their own. All by themselves, everywhere they go, they said the Africans were there first. You all kind of stories we just heard. I mean, talk to people. Oh, my Jesus. It's good to have conversations sometimes. The next, they were sold into slavery. And then some was even traded for merchandise. And then they said some was stolen from Africa. And all over the world. But we entered the Caribbean people.

from Barbados, up my Belgium people. You got it. You got it. You got the super soaker, the power washer. Jordan English. You when he performed, people go crazy to this song. If you're from Belize or Bermuda, you're in tune. Good afternoon to you. If you're from Canada, Cayman Islands, Cuba, good afternoon to you. If you're from Dominica, Dominican Republic, good afternoon to you. If you're from Grenada, Guadeloupe, Guyana, Moho, GT Massive, good afternoon to you. Mazda, Nati, Andy, what up? The English girl. You got it. Who got it? Hey, check this out. Got John English performing the song.

From Jamaica, big bad Jamaica, out of many one people. Don't forget tomorrow night is Friendship Night. And it's for good causes. Well, no, I think at the Western New York Club tomorrow. Sometimes you miss days, you forget. So check it out tomorrow night. It starts from 8 p.m. And the reason for that is to help kids get into college, you know, to, you know, you have a kid want to go to college and sometimes need some help with some funds too. They give out scholarship every year, about 5 to 10 scholarship. Could be your kid or somebody that you know kid. So check it out tomorrow night at the Western Club. There's information. They get food. They have a raffle. So check it out, people. Also, don't forget, I'm at the Expo this tonight, Old School Sundays. From 9 on 2. Old school. You're not going to get this one here. This is new. It's an Old School Sundays. If you're from Martinique, Montserrat, and Tum, good afternoon to you. St. Bart.

it. Man say what's in the assassin, the kid KS1. Good afternoon to you. Check him out, Jam Rock on Fridays. Pie the Entertainer, what up? He's still on a break and I'm still in the place. Good afternoon to you, brother man. Man's like Neil Massive, Carrot Vibes, what up? He said something to me, but I just heard I'd be busy in the last couple of days. So I ain't looking to the see what's going on and nothing. I was having fun. I was on vacation, so my mind wasn't here. My body wasn't here, and my mind wasn't here. Where I was, I put my mind where my body is at, to make it simple. So I have to get, I wake up here this morning, so I have to get it back here now today. I didn't wake up here yesterday. But that don't exist. Hey, Brown, what up? If you're from St. Vincent and the Grenadines, good afternoon to you. Mikey from Gardner House, good afternoon. The British Virgin Islands, the U.S. Virgin Islands, Venezuelans. Good afternoon to you. From Venezuela. What is talking yesterday? Argentina. It's Argentina. People talk a lot of craziness. Argentina 1-3. A lot of people don't like some people. You're talking about Argentina, yeah. This guy said, do you know the history of Argentina? I said, what? He said, what when Argentina went to war, right? I don't know, man. Just repeating what he said. I should look it up. And they put the black people in front to get them killed first. I said, Argentina did that? And I said, do you know what the Arabs do to the black people in Africa? He said, what? I said, the Arab, the black men, they castrate them, they remove their testicles that they can have children. And you know what according to the history, what the Americans do to the black people? So it's like somebody do everything. So like everybody do something to the black person. They hang them and they do all kind of stories. Wow. So this guy was telling me how evil the white man is, right? So he said, according to science, it's impossible for two white people to have a black kid, right? But it have been proven that white people came from black people. Now, black white people, two black people can have a white people. He said, yeah, that's what he said. I said, so if the whites cannot come from the black, and if the blacks cannot come from the white, but the whites can come from the black, that means the white people are the black people's children, right? He said, yeah. I said, no, stay with me. So you said the white man is evil. That's what you said. But you know that white man that you call evil is your child. You know that, right? So it's easy to look at the white man and call him evil. But it's very hard to turn around and look into yourself and see that you're evil. But you see, that is why the same evilness that out of you is the same one that inside of you, because you said that white man is your child. That means he was inside of you. So you could see it, but you forget where he come from. That's what you said. So if that white man is evil, that is your evil child. Now you all angry about him. Why do you hate him? But that is the evilness that inside of you. But that's why I always say the evilness that is, when you could see the evilness inside of you, you will understand the evilness that out of you. Because the same evilness that out of you that you could see is inside of you. But you think you are so good that and everyone is bad. But if that white man is your child and he is so evil,
Just think about it. You know, it's inside of you because he came from out of you. So instead of blaming what you could see, know what you could see, where it come from. And if you don't understand that, ain't nobody could help you. Then you will start blaming people. But look and see where it come from. Out of you. And now you don't like what come from out of you. You cannot stand what come from out of you because it shows a lot of evil. That's the words, the evilness from out of you that God let you see, but you refuse to see because you believe it come from someplace else. But then you said it come from out of you. But you believe it come from there. Well, I don't believe in anything. He said, do you believe? Well, when people don't believe, how can they answer a belief question? I said, oh man, I don't believe in anything. I just read things and I don't know how this earth gets here. He asked me some questions. How would I know? Anybody that tell me that thing, that was, they just tell me what you believe. You could tell me what you believe is okay, I understand. But all I know that you do not know. And it's easy to say, I do not know, and you will live so happy. But I'm going to have the discussion with you when you may be going to believe. Because it's a very good talk. So it's good to talk about beliefs. But they don't exist. A believer do not know nothing. As long as you believe. But me, I know nothing. All I know how I'm here because I am conscious. And because I'm conscious, I know that I'm here. But I don't have to believe that I am here. My eyes are open. I could see, I could feel everything, but I don't know nothing. Then the Holy Spirit and stuff. I don't know what is the Holy Spirit. I heard those things. So you live in the Holy Spirit or the physical body? I don't know. Anyway, good afternoon to everybody. We enter the Soca Spirit. They have Harbor Carnival coming up shortly, the first week of August. And today is the 12th of July. 12, and how much is 31? You figure that one out. It's like, I don't know.

0: SOS. Soca on Sundays. I want one more. Could I have one more? They have, no, I don't know. So you got it. If you got it, Jordan English in your soul, listen to the words. If you had the seven figure, the ones that made the man go and borrow money that he never have, take you someplace that he would never go on his own, and oh my God. And then me, he see the apple and he think about it. He disobey God. Do you obey or you disobey? When you ask someone, do you obey your husband or your man? She said, that's a strong word. She said, that's a strong word. She said, I don't like the word obey. So the man decided not to obey God also. If you got it, if you got to slap your mama, if you got the seven figure, this is for you.
1: If it was a fish, I got you with a slime hook, girl. Don't be shy like a first timer. I got
0: Jordan English. Weatherman. That is the name of the song called Weatherman. But do you have it?
1: She hit men, but the men love she, cause she boxy broad and she looks so sweet.
2: Oi, Harbinger. I've been looking for the words to describe
0: you. That was just a hard-bitching.

0: designer. 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A bitch, a woman, first name is Trouble. Met that bum fuck around, around, around, around. She gon' make me see doubles.
1: She hit men, but the men left she. Cause she bought, she broad. Oh my God.
0: She hit men, but the men love she. Cause she.
1: Hey, my son said, hey, Dad, we're in Colombia, right? When you see a woman walk by, it's not good to look your head left and right because there's so many. That's what he said.
0: Don't be shy like a first timer. I got wine.
1: So we did chilling with some guys, right? He wasn't there. This lady passed by. Oh my God. It was about 10 guys, and we all turn around and stare at that bumper. My son be like, oh, that's not real. Who cares? She hit me, but the man loves she, cause she bossy broad and she looks sexy and she.
0: Ain't gonna hold on, but she tell you can't let she get.
1: What going on, Jack? Oh my God. Listen to this guy again.

0: I will not pull out.
1: He's gonna start thinking about baby names. And if you don't stay, you better start thinking about paying child support.
2: No,
1: I will not pull out. Come if you don't pull out, you better get a job.
2: My pipe on right to my toes.
1: Hey.
2: If I those legs at this pool.
1: Start thinking about baby names now. You're
2: something good.
1: You better get a job.
2: Hey, queen, come sit down by your throne.
1: It's 9.3 WRTC. Hot foot.
2: You're something good. So let me say this loud. I will not pull out. Say what you like.
1: You want to say out loud.
2: I will not
1: pull out. Hope you don't fear that judge. It's going to be a whole different story.
2: I will not
1: pull out.
2: Don't worry, you're gonna be a great single mom. I will not.
1: He said, don't worry, you're gonna be a great single mom.
2: Come on, there with the pipe tank bust under there. Yeah.
1: She said, oh, I am a proud and a single and powerful woman, single woman.
2: Tenancy, move out of my
1: That's
2: house.
1: What they're missing. Hey, I don't need a man. I am proud. I'm single with my kids.
2: So my mistake,
1: I don't need no father.
2: Pull out.
1: Is something good?
2: Run off your mouth.
1: If you got a job, you don't have to. But if you don't, you better pull out.

0: But listen,
1: will not pull out. Say what you like.
0: You know why?
1: I will not pull out. I hear far, should I never grip me raw. I will not pull out. Don't worry, you're gonna be a great single.
0: And then he tag me.
1: Will not pull out.
0: He tag me, it's his fault, it's her fault. A victim always want to blame somebody for the action.
1: Me have the stamina for me.
0: It's your fault, you should not grab me so tight.
2: How many times I can tell you this? Me are the good, good, my baby.
0: She keep telling you that. But you won't listen.

0: run from me, girl.
1: Hey, this man, that verse. You even make it something so tight, look a lot. You have to even get some grease. They call the cheetah. Bones pony girl, bones pony. One from Stiffy. Sit down, and Father Phyllis. Listen to the lyrics. You'll be just saying a lot of craziness. Listen to the lyrics. Listen to them be a talking in your soul. Father tell ya.

I'm now on the African vibe. Oh my God. The radio station by bit is right from the month of July, right? They play soccer 24 hours. And I'm only doing it 3.5 hours once a week.

0: If you want to.
1: Is this a yes or no question?
0: Yes or no?
2: Giving it up. Yes or no?
1: Giving me a lot of talk. Are you giving it up? Yes or no?
2: Thing I not on no joke.
1: You, I don't want to hear all of the story.
2: Tell you have what I like.
1: It's a yes or no question. It's either you know or you don't know. I don't want to hear you believe. No. Yes or no? Maybe. Yes or no?
2: Ah, you passing me.
1: W-Y.
3: What am I saying?
1: F-L Rhythm.
3: I've been thinking when we
1: in soca.
3: Drinking.
1: Oh my God.
3: I've been thinking when we

One from Faith Calendar. She said, keep it over there. I got another one for her, one of my favorites. Keep it over there.

0: just said they have so much music.
1: Oh, yeah. I see what I see. I know what I know. Oh, yeah. If I only hold you tonight, I ain't letting go.
0: Can the vodka come into half for Charlie?
1: What about what?
2: Oh, yeah.
1: Even a blind man could see that.
0: You know the taste of the Jerk Fest?
1: Mm-hmm.
0: August the 1st. And then the whole week they have the West Indian celebration.
1: Mm-hmm.
0: Then they have the parade.
1: Mm-hmm.
0: Then they have some competition and Barbados today.

0: If you're a real friend of ones like Mikey, my belief is in the place. To hope you have a good time. Remember, I tell you, it's Circle SOS from now until Hartford Carnival. So, Mazi like Allen in the place. Allen, what's up, my brother? It's
1: not
0: beautiful.
1: Much, man. How are you doing?
0: I'm amazing. Come back.
1: You're damn amazing, I tell you.
0: Yeah, I know. So, what you got coming up next for the people?
1: We're doing just a mixed batch. Got a little bit of psychedelia, a little bit of rock, and I had a couple of requests last week that were fulfilling today because we always bring everything from my collection, nothing off the web.
0: Okay, that's good, my brother. So, stay tuned. Whatever you do, make sure you do it good. I'm in the Expedition Night with School Sanders. We have tomorrow night. We have Friendship Night. So check it out. So I just say, whatever you do, may God be with you and bless you. Mazi Allen coming up. We're from the land of Magic Records. Big is out. One love, people.

0: The WRTC Community Calendar looks like this. The Connecticut Science Center presents the movie Penguins, a Love Story, in 3D. 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For more information, 860-724-3626. 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
1: Good afternoon, everybody. This is Alan, and you're listening to the Land of Magical Records. What do we got? It is now 4 o'clock, and it's time to rock on WRTC in Hartford. Ah, we're bringing a batch of good old 1960s, 70s rock and roll, good amount of psychedelia again this evening. And last week I got a caller. I want to say thank you very much at the end of my set. He called and made a couple requests. We're fulfilling that now because everything I bring in is all from my own personal collection. We don't do anything off the web, so we do it very old school. And so here we go, a little bit of Deep Purple from, I believe, 1969. Let's hit it.
2: It's a story about a love potion or a love drug which two people take, and the beginning, the first part of the story, is when the two people get together and they get involved with this love potion. The second part is where the love potion starts to take effect, and it's called, in fact it's named after the love potion, appropriately enough, it's called Mandrake Root.

Okay. Here we are. We're at WR2C. That was 1969 from August. Neil Young and Crazy Horse, the Danny Whitten era also. Early Days is the name of the album, and it's from Neil Young Archives, the true analog pressing, taken off true analog tapes. From we listened to Cinnamon Girl, Wondering, and Everybody's Alone. I was going to do Wondering and Everybody's Alone, but I started getting into it too much, so I added Cinnamon Girl to that list. Okay. From 1969, we started off the set from Deep Purple's Amsterdam record from Dear Boss Records. We listened to Richie Blues and Mandrake Root. In the middle of it all, we got Deep Purple's Perfect Strangers title track song from Polydor. Up next, we have 1969, Pink Floyd Live from Radio Sessions, 1969. And we're going to listen to Interstellar Overdrive. So kick back, close your eyes, and start to cruise.

All right. It's now 5:03 and you're listening to WRTC in Hartford. Okay, what are we tuning and gooning into this evening? 1968, a really nice clean copy of a band called SRC, or self-titled record from Capitol Records. Listen to Paragon Council and One Simple Task. From 1971, Jade Warrior self-titled album. From Vertigo Records, Telephone Girl and Petunia. From 67, nice 45 copy single of We Love You. And that's from London Records. And from 1969, Pink Floyd Radio Sessions 1969 from Radio Broadcast Records. We listened to Daybreak and Interstellar Overdrive. Let's see here. So last week, this guy called in, and he called me a few times, like over about the last year I've been on the air, and he always says stuff like really nice and enjoying the show, and I appreciate that a great deal. And he made a request of either some Quicksilver or some Jefferson Airplane, and I just put it on my set list, and I'm like, hell, why not do both? So here you are, sir. I really appreciate your call when you came in, the nice things that you say about the show. And this next few songs are for you, bro. And I hope you're listening and you can enjoy them. And everybody else also. Here we go.

All right, folks, here we are. We are back. Figure I'll just tune in a little bit to you folks and give you a little itinerary, what was on the worksheet over here that I made up. And I just want to thank you, that caller. He just said some really nice words to me, and I really appreciate it. Last week, he made a request, and we gave it a good go the best we could, and we spun a bunch of the stuff that we requested, so hopefully he can enjoy it. He was out and about, I guess, taking a little spritz and cool himself off on this warm day, summer day. And if you folks are missing anything or any of the shows, you can go on to WRTC Archives for up to 2 weeks after the original air date. And you can listen to them at your own leisure. So that's a really cool thing. You can check out other people also, other DJs, and check what they got to offer also. All right, so what we listen to? We listen to 1970s at Jarvis Street Revival. Mr. Oilman is the name of the album. Return to Analog is the name of the record company. We listen to 300 South and Sally's Hymn. Before that, by request, 1972, Jefferson Airplane, Long John Silver album. Alexander the Medium from Grunt Records. From 1969, Jefferson Airplane Volunteers, Hey Frederick from RCA Records. 1971's Quicksilver Messenger Service. Album's name is Quicksilver, The Truth from Capitol Records. And from Cleopatra Records from 1967, the Rare Tracks Outtakes Record from Quicksilver Messenger Service. We heard I Hear You Knocking and Pride of Man. And that's for you out there, that caller that just gave me a call, about 5 minutes ago. He was really digging the set, and hopefully he can enjoy the rest of it after it gets downloaded and listen on the archives. My voice is a little shot. Just splitting a little bit of firewood out there in the high heat, so forgive my voice. All right, next up on the turntable, 1970s Chilliwack album, self-titled. We're going to listen to Chain Train. You folks, in about another 15 minutes, Patrick is going to be cruising and bruising into the studio and bringing you the best that reggae has to offer. So make sure you stay tuned and goon for that. And you guys have a wonderful weekend. God bless. And God willing, we will be on the air next week. And we'll figure out what we're going to bring in next week also. Take care, folks. Bye-bye.

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You know what it is. 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And yeah, hit the web audio archive. You can hear the last 2 weeks of any show here at 89.3. In the background, we got Laxley Castell with Ja Children. Releases a 12-inch on Hungry Town, 1978. We also heard Sly and Robbie with One My Love. Came out in 2001 on the Good Dubs, the Prime of Sly and Robbie album. We also heard The Abyssinians with Long Day, released as a 7-inch on Clinch Records, 1971. Before that, Apartheid Knot gave us Leaving Us. I believe they're a Nigerian French band. In any case, it was released on Escargot in 1982. And we start out with one from Burning Spear, aka Winston Rodney. We heard African Teacher, released on Burning Spear, 1981. Just want to remind you, we got Alan, DJ before me. Check him out on Sundays from 4 to 6 p.m. Plays 100% vinyl. Definitely recommend you tune in for that. Also, I want to say shout out to New Haven Artists for Palestine for putting together little fundraiser last Wednesday at Cafe 9. So definitely be on the lookout for future dates. That's New Haven Artists for Palestine. And yeah, got a bunch of birthday anniversaries I want to get to coming up in about 30 minutes. I got, I got a whole list. Going back 2 weeks. And also, yeah, next week there's a good chance I'm gonna have a band come in and possibly do some acoustic music right here. Talking about the band called Soul Gyres. We got a gig coming up Friday, July 24th at Hop Culture Brewery in Colchester with a date with the Quasi Kings. Definitely invite you all to come out. Yours truly be spinning 30 minutes before, after, and in between the bands. Definitely check that out. That's Friday the 24th at Hop Culture. And yeah, like I said, I got a whole bunch of birthday anniversaries to get to, including John Holt.

Holt, Michael Rose, Owen Gray, Rankin Joe, and also Don Carlos from Black Uhuru. He was born June 29th, and we're going to hear this one from Don Carlos. It's called Prepare Ja Man. Came out as a 7-inch on Ross Records, 1976. Let's check it out. 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

Yeah, you're tuned to 89.3 FM. Right here broadcasting from Trinity College. In the background, we got the Heptones with the Congos and Junior Marvin at Lee Perry's Black Ark Studios, I believe. Anyways, they call themselves the Upsetter Review. We just heard Play On, Mr. Music. Came out in 1977. We also heard Pat Kelly with Summertime. Releases a 7-inch on Sunshot, courtesy of Phil Pratt, back in 1974. We also heard Albert Tomlinson with Don't Wait For Me, released as a 7-inch on Supreme Records, 1968. Before that, Jimmy Riley gave us Sons of Negus, released as a 7-inch on Upsetter, 1975. We also heard Hosiah Lawrence with Money Lover. Came out as a 7-inch on Wolf, 1977. We started out with Don Carlos with Prepare Ja Man, released as a 7-inch on Ross Records, 1976. Yep, 1 minute past 7 p.m. It's WRTC Hartford. Strictly Roots. Check me out every single Sunday from 6 to 8 p.m. As per recent tradition, I'll be going through a bunch of artists who have had their birthday anniversaries this time within the last 2 weeks. And yeah, I got a long list, lots of artists to get to. And that definitely includes Rudy Thomas, who was born on this date, July 12th. And we're going to hear something he did with Trinity. It's called Feeling Soul. Came out as a 12-inch on Errol T. back in 1977. 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This one right here is Rudy Thomas and Trinity. Like I said, Feeling Soul. Right here, 89.3 FM.

Yeah, you're listening to Strictly Roots right here, 89.3 FM. This is the voice of Trinity College. In the background, we got Musical Youth, who was born July 6th, a.k.a. Michael Grant. Track is called Heartbreaker. Came out in 1982. Before this, we heard John Holt with Ali Baba. His classic came out on Treasure Isle, 1969. John Holt was born July 11th. Before that, also born July 11th, we heard guitarist Willie Lindo with Please Don't Change. And then in parentheses, the chords to this song. You can find that on the It's Not Too Late album, released in 1977. Another artist born July 11th, Michael Rose. We heard Dreadlocks Coming for Dinner, released as a 7-inch on Observer, 1976. Before that, also born July 11th, we heard Peter Morgan with My Maqueda, found on the Longtime Rhythm album, released in 2010. And we start out the set with Rudy Thomas, who was born today, or I should say this is the birthday anniversary today, July 12th. Rudy Thomas and Trinity, we heard Feeling Soul, came out as a 12-inch on Errol T back in 1977.

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Definitely smash that donate tab if you got the ways and means. 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And also in 30 minutes, coming up at 8 p.m., we got Brother Didymus with some gospel. So definitely keep it locked right here, 89.3 FM. So moving forward, I do have some other birthdays I want to get to. Born July 5th, this is Owen Gray with Give Me a Little Sign, released as a 7-inch on Coxon Records, 1967. And after this, I got Rupi Edwards on deck. Keep it right here, 89.3 FM.

Yeah, we come in to the home stretch of this week's Strictly Roots. I'm here with you for a couple more minutes. Then I hand the keys off to brother Didymus coming up at 8 p.m. In the background, born June 29th, we got Don Carlos with Declaration of Rights, released as a 7-inch on Dove, 1983. Before that, born July 1st, we heard Rankin Joe with Are You Mr. Finnegan, released on Groovemaster, 1978. Before that, one from the Gay Lads. Track is called Looking for a Girl, released as a 7-inch on Lynx Records, 1968. And I played the Gay Lads because Maurice Roberts, his birthday, July 2nd. Before that, born July 3rd, we heard Tinga Stewart with No Way, No Better Than Yard, released on 56 Hope Road back in 1981. We also heard one from Rupi Edwards, born July 4th. We heard Trying to Fight, released as a 7-inch on Circle, 1973. And we start out with Owen Gray, who was born July 5th. We heard Give Me a Little Sign. Came out as a 7-inch on Coxon Records back in 1967. 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You can hear the last 2 weeks of any show. And also spinatron.com if you want to know the track listing in real time. Looks like I got time for one more. I'm going to play this one from Rudy Thomas, whose birthday anniversary is today, July 12th. This is his take on Bobby Marley's Burning in Luton. And this one, Rudy Thomas calls Curfew. Came out on Rudy T Records sometime in the 80s. Don't have the exact year. I got an 8 and then an X. But in any case, this one, Rudy Thomas, right here, Strictly Roots. 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